0: Listen, I want to thank you very much for coming today. I trust you enjoyed our set. We got two more for you, and then we're going to call it an evening. This next song I want to dedicate to all our friends who made it back alive from the Persian Gulf. This is a song of choice. It's called Mandatory Suicide.
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0: I was so nervous tonight before we came on, I very nearly shit myself, I have to say. And I don't know why that should be, because as far as we're all concerned, England is our home and it's the best fucking place to play in the world, alright? Maybe that is why we were all so nervous before we got on air. But I'd like to introduce the various members of the toilet crew.
1: Mr. Steve Harris on the bass. Mr. Dave Murray on the guitar. Mary Girls on the guitar. 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
0: No more jokes about Sully. 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

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Clouds above, clouds below. I ascend the dreams.

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A silicone. A silicone. 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